generation. 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

Welcome to the City of Angels, with its bright lights and eternal sunshine. 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

walks beside you, silent and focused, rising above you, making you feel small, like some kind of controlling puppeteer, casting a shadow on the wall.

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1: Come on, come on, get weak.

This is a new dimension. The next evolution of a revolution. Axe to Axe is coming.

doubt that I am open, in total disarray. 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